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2: So especially in the we've got squatter camps here in Primrose. Majority of people there they are not working. The way there's poverty, the challenges there is crime. Yeah, but we say thank you for supporting this community. This distribution will help the people a lot.
0: 爱来自台湾，除了大米，还有糖、盐等食品，以及善心人士捐赠的御寒耳罩、保暖长裤及零食。围篱外是殷切等待的居民。空拍下长长人龙，2000户。 再扩大来看，是6000人的温饱。要让发放秩序不混乱，慈济经验已有一套动线图，志工各司其职，让居民在拥挤中依然能笑着进入发放场域。
3: We know that life has not been easy lately. Many families are going through very difficult times. Many people are worried about how they will care for their families, and we know many of you face these challenges every day.
0: 手与笔画也正映照出给予从来不是上对下，而是一份尊重与同理心。Today,
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6: 感谢慈济这么多年来一直担任我们政府的一个非常好的一个伙伴啊！全世界各地继续擦亮我们台湾这块招牌，能够有机会在南非做出更多具体的奉献。This
3: definitely makes a huge difference because they know for the next few weeks they do have some food to eat and they can keep their families going.
7: Every year I'm blown away by what happens here, what Tsuji does for the desperate poverty. That is in existence right here on our doorstep. And there is no other organization or foundation that actually reaches people as effectively and as generously as Tsuji.
0: Thank you. Thank you. Thank you. Thank you. They
8: can help me for food, they can make a porridge. And I can wear this thing and this thing. Where is my mask? Thank you very much. I can cook rice. Thank you.
9: Yeah, it's my first time. So yeah, it's really amazing because since it's my first time, so I've learned a lot because now I tend to understand because there's a lot of people who need like help from us and also from Tsuji.
10: Please continue doing the great work. May God richly bless you because it won't reach everyone at once. We always have to look for the worst vulnerable and the most needy people. Thank you, Amitofo. I am proud to be a Tsuji volunteer.
3: Thank you. Bye.
9: Thank you.
0: 一份善与爱替东洋加温，为居民添暖。
6: 拜。